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1: I don't know. You think there's room for both of us?
3: 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That's corny.
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1: You ever been to see a turkey shoot?
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4: Corny is Kellogg's Corn Flakes.
2: Guy in a restaurant says to the waiter, the coffee tastes like mud, but the Kellogg's Corn Flakes is great.
1: How come the coffee tastes like mud?
2: It was ground this morning.
1: Ooh, how come the Kellogg's Corn Flakes is great?
2: Because it's made like only Kellogg's knows how.
1: That ain't funny, but
4: it sure is corn. Corny is flakes, anybody makes it. Kellogg's.
2: Get the real Corn Flakes, get Kellogg's.
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1: What? Open their eyes. What was a happy surprise? What made them all say? We noticed a big difference right away. What is that great golden feeling? 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
1: 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Who sold you that, Charlie?
0: No, kid. Look, crush proof canister. And airtight. Now watch, Joe, because there's a whole bag full of chips in here.
1: Hey, they're not broken.
0: I know.
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1: Hey, look how they stack together.
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1: 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You know, this Pringles guy should be taken seriously. Pringles newfangled potato chips.
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I wonder if you're lonesome tonight. You know, someone said the world's a stage and each must play a part. 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
1: Big John. 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
2: Every morning at the mine, you could see him arrive. 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
0: You remember that beautiful sculpture wing being added to the Des Moines Art Center? 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
1: Cobb's Mill Inn in Weston, Connecticut is older than the American Revolution, yet its reputation for fine food is untarnished. So getting owner Julie Jones to switch from butter to bluebonnet for even 1 week took some doing. Until we showed her bluebonnet is made closer to butter than any other margarine. And not one customer noticed. Same buttery flavor. Right, Mrs. Jones?
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At the time, this state funeral was the largest assembly of dignitaries worldwide. Whose funeral was it? The Shire-

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This rock group played the first stadium concert in music history before 55,600 people at Shea Stadium in New York City. It was 1960.

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What's the name of the town where Days of Our Lives takes place? 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It started airing November 8th, 1965, the year of today's Fab Five at Five, until September 9th, 2022. And it's streamed new episodes on Peacock since September 12th. So one of the longest running scripted television programs in the world, airing nearly every weekday since 1965.

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0: 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Could you name the magical television show where a fictitious astronaut lived at 1020 Palm Drive in Cocoa Beach, Florida? Of course, I Dream of Jeannie, which aired from 1965 to 1970. 65 is the year of today's Fab Five at Five.
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What was introduced to 1960s fashion when English supermodel Jean Shrimpton wore a controversial short dress in Australia? It was the miniskirt. Donovan from 66.

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1: The hits just keep on coming, hit after hit, and now it's back to 1968. It's pure oldies.

0: 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This television comedy about a couple who moved from New York City to a country farm aired on CBS from 1965 to 71. Name that show.
1: Before I came to Sheepgate, my life was broken. 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

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What comedy about a couple who moved from New York City to a country farm aired on CBS from 65 to 71? Green Acres, 1965, the year of today's Fab Five at Five. The Rascals from 68.

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President Johnson signed a law penalizing this act with up to 5 years in prison and a $1,000 fine. What act was it? Grassroots from 67.

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0: 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Your answer? 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

0: 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Today, it's a summer Olympic sporting event, but the first national championships were held in Anaheim, California, and aired on ABC's Wide World of Sports. Can you name that sport?
1: Come on, Jimmy, you're just gonna let this loser in your house?
2: Yeah, look at him. 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
1: A total bad seed.
2: Don't do it.
1: Don't do it.
3: He even sounds bad.
1: Right?
2: 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Tell him to get lost, Janine.
1: Yeah, tell him. Tell him good, Janine.
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0: 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Could you name the television show starring Jerry Van Dyke that lasted 30 episodes and is often called among the worst TV shows of all time? It was My Mother, the Car. It aired between September 14th, 1965 and April 5th, 1966.
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They also had the Tony Orlando and Don Rainbow Hour from 76 to 77. 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
1: Whether your leather jacket came from Roosevelt or East, whether you graduated a polar bear or a tiger, the songs you loved live here. 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

0: What company used the slogan, "Fly the friendly skies"? It was United Airlines in 1965. In 79, they used, "It's a pleasure doing business with you." In 95, "Come fly our friendly skies." It was Rising. In 98, "We are united." In 2001, "Your work and play united." 2004, then they changed it to "It's time to fly" that same year. 2010, "Let's fly together," and changing it back to "Fly the friendly skies" in 2013.
1: Come on, Timmy, you're just gonna let this loser in your house?
2: Yeah, look at him. He's clearly a bad seed.
1: A total bad seed.
2: Don't do it.
1: Don't do it.
3: He even sounds bad.
1: Right?
2: 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Tell him to get lost, Janine.
1: Yeah, tell him. Tell him good, Janine.
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That year saw a variety of dance crazes, the mashed potato, the pony, do the Freddy, and of course, the twist.

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Brenda Lee recorded this in early 1960, but her label held it from release for several months out of concern that a 15-year-old girl was not mature enough to sing about unrequited love.

The hits just keep on coming, hit after hit. And now it's back to 1969. 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

0: 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Herman's Hermits at number 2 and Tom Jones at number 3. 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

Back in high school, you stood there just staring at her. Today, she's as pretty as she was that night at the prom. 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

0: It was today in 1955. Elvis performed 3 shows in Tampa, Florida. A full-scale riot broke out after the show when Elvis announced to the 14,000-strong crowd, "Girls, I'll see you backstage." Fans chased Elvis into the dressing room, tearing off his clothes and shoes. Pure oldies music history. Have a great weekend.
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